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mysterious ways, you too, here on New York's Rock Station, Q104.3. In case you didn't know, U2's released a couple of EPs in the last couple of months. First one was Days of Ash, and the second one, Easter Lily. Both of them, so many great songs. Highly recommend you checking them out. I'm Jonathan Clark, and it is Sunday night, so every Sunday night, it's Q104.3's Out of the Box. And here's what's on the show tonight at 9.

Yeah, there's Dinosaur Jr. with Several Got Away here on Q104.3's Out of the Box. And before that, a new one from Muse called Hush. Much more on these songs as we roll on right now with Bob Mould and Sugar's Keep Looping.

great Gary Clark Jr. with Travis County here on Q104.3's Out of the Box. Gary's coming to the Beacon Theater September 12th. Those tickets on sale now, Ticketmaster.com. But I have a free pair right now for the 25th caller at 888-872-1043 for your tickets to see Gary Clark Jr. at the Beacon. So good luck. New York City's very own Quicksand before that with Crystallize. That's from their new album, Bring on the Psychics. See them live at Brooklyn Monarch September 2nd. And we played Chris Cornell's theme song from the James Bond film Casino Royale. That's on the soundtrack to that film. But this can also be found on Carry On, Chris's newly remastered second solo album. Bob Mould's Sugar also in that set with a new song called Keep Looping. We also heard new music from Dinosaur Jr. Several Got Away is a song from the band's new album, They're Near. And Muse started off tonight's show with Hush from their new album, The Wow Signal. And they'll be at the PNC July 22nd and Jones Beach July 25th. I'm Jonathan Clark, and new music from the Rolling Stones, Brandon Flowers of the Killers, Phoebe Bridgers, and more next.

Yeah, believe it or not, that's Brandon Flowers of The Killers with a new song called Plans here on Q104.3's Out of the Box. And before that, new from the Rolling Stones. It's called Jealous Lover. Much more on these new tracks coming up. But right now, it's Phoebe Bridgers' new one, Lost Boys.

0: from Scotland. That's Twin Atlantic with In Your Eyes here on Q104.3's Out of the Box. From their new album, Separation from the Animals. From Louisiana, we heard The Bends before that with Seasons Change. From their new album, Smoking in Bed, they will be at Irving Plaza in November. From the UK, we played Tokyo Tea Room with their new song, All Night. From their new album, Feel Forever, see them live at Bowery Ballroom in October. We played a brand new song from Phoebe Bridgers called Lost Boys from her new album, Lost Weekend. See her live at Barclays Center, three shows in September. Brandon Flowers also in that set with Plans. That's from his new album, Thrasher, that he made in Nashville. It certainly sounds like that, right? See Brandon live at Brooklyn Paramount in September. And the Rolling Stones started off this set with Jealous Lover. That's from their new album, Foreign Tongues.
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0: 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This is Jonathan Clark. Follow me on Instagram, Twitter, TikTok, and Threads at JC on the air. And thanks for listening tonight. I'll see y'all right back here next Sunday night at 9.

0: Hi, this is SpongeBob SquarePants. You're with little Steven in the underground garage, and it is Independence Day. Be careful with the fireworks, huh? I'm supposed to have four fingers, but you'll need to keep all five of yours to tune that dial in right here next week. Bye!
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1: 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Going to the Wall. 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

0: announcer pretend you were there to answer?
1: Hello?
0: This is United States calling. Are we reaching... See, you keep hanging up. And it's a man answering.
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1: Back-to-back Rock and Roll Hall of Famers, Pearl Jam, Better Man. And this is Genesis, That's All. They got in the class of 2010. Phil Collins going in again this year in November as a solo artist. Well, that's all.

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Back-to-back American rockers from the P's in our vast music library. Yeah, I get lazy. I go to one letter, pull down two acts. Pearl Jam from the P's, Poison, Nothing But a Good Time.

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1: Def Leppard, Pour Some Sugar on Me. How about some Linkin Park? This is Numb. You're with Mark Coppola. Coming up in the near future, we're going to start giving away cash again. $1,000 increments, you know?

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1: 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And here's Jimi Hendrix, part of the Seattle Sound. And hey, Joe.

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2: Comes from the same town I grew up in, Sublime, from Long Beach, California. This is the Black Crowes. She talks to angels.
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0: 3. This Friday, the Q and iHeartRadio celebrate rock and roll history as we bring you the premiere of the Rolling Stones' 25th studio album, Foreign Tongues. You'll hear the new album from beginning to end, and the stories behind them, behind all those new songs, as I get to speak with Mick and Keith about the new album. So we'll play it Friday at midnight. That's when that means Friday morning at midnight.
1: You could say Thursday night, but at 12 midnight, or
0: yeah. It's
1: weird.
0: Yeah, but the release date is Friday for the album.
1: Yes.
0: So at Friday morning at midnight, which is the first chance we get to actually play it.
1: Right.
0: That's when we put the special on. But then, assuming that maybe you might not be up at that time, for our friends who aren't up at midnight, we're going to play the special again Friday evening at 7 o'clock.
1: Cool.
0: And it's all commercial free.
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1: Got an accident in Clifton, Route 21 southbound between exit 13 and Dayton Ave. Brooklyn, we have flooding on the BQE westbound between the Brooklyn Bridge and Atlantic Ave. An accident in Queens, left lane blocked on the Van Wyck northbound of the LIE. And flooding in Clifton, Route 3 eastbound after the Garden State Parkway. Alternate side parking rules in effect today.
2: Thank you.

0: And that's the way I feel when I'm charged with doing the shout outs. when Trevor is out.
1: Yeah.
0: It's tough. You've done them.
1: I've done them. Yeah.
0: I'm going to try to get as many in as possible.
1: Okay.
0: I'm going to try not to screw it all up.
1: You won't.
0: Well, then why do I get nervous about this every time that I have to do it?
1: No reason. No, don't worry about
0: it. It's 5:38 here at Q104.3. So Trevor's off. Kristen is off, too. Do you want to try animal noises?
2: I could totally try it. Yeah.
0: Are you ready?
1: I'm ready.
0: JC, you can tell everybody that my face looks like...
1: anxious.
0: Yeah. Because it does, but here we go.
3: 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Rock and roll call!
0: Oops. That's the sound of me trying to move this microphone...
1: to see the text.
0: To see where the computer is that has the text program on it. Because it's not really convenient to my eyeballs. Okay. Good morning to Louis Lombardi and the crew with Jack, Superfood Town, and Wayne. Thinking about changing... I don't know what this even says, so I'm skipping over it.
1: Okay.
0: Okay. Happy rainy Monday from Axel and Jasper, the mini schnauzers.
2: Arf, arf.
0: It's Floyd the Dawn Plumber. Shout out to Gerard, Malcolm, and Nelly. Oh, Nelly. Be safe out there. This is Martin from... Mo Mountain Hot Sauce. Good morning. Don from Monroe. Going to work in South Brunswick on this rainy day. Shout out to my son, Dylan, going to work in the city. Sharon the Dawn Walker from Bayside. Hi, Sharon. Marnie in Maplewood is heading to the gym. Robert the Glacier from Maspeth checking in, heading to the city. Hope everyone's weekend was great. Back to the grindstone. Shout out to all the construction workers and early risers. Let's get it. Love you guys. Everybody leave extra time for your travels. Lots of trees down.
1: Yeah.
2: Oof.
0: And that's from spindlesworkshop.com. Good morning, John Santulli, Walter Johnson, Kareem Islami, David Lotufo, Local One Elevator. Oh, and Frank Volpicelli, who hates soccer, writes, either I am so sports deprived at this point, or I'm actually starting to like soccer.
2: There you go.
0: Congrats to Norway, and let's go USA tonight. Good morning, early risers, Jim, JC, and Kelly. Shout out to Ernie Kaplanson. Everyone stay cool and have an amazing day. That's from Chris and the Kitties in Lebanon.
2: Meow.
0: Who were the top 10 or 5 of the 250 American songs? Was Freebird number 1? Okay, well, here, I'll tell you that. Top 10, Billy Joel, Scenes from an Italian Restaurant. Hendrix, All Along the Watchtower, Guns N' Roses, Sweet Child of Mine, Metallica, Enter Sandman, Aerosmith, Dream On. Number 5 was Don McLean's American Pie, then Billy Joel's Piano Man, Bruce Springsteen, Born to Run, number 3, then the Eagles, Hotel California, and number 1 was Freebird.
1: Yeah.
0: Lynyrd Skynyrd. Okay, let's see. Hi, Jim, and all the shout-outers. Another Monday, we can do it, says Janice. Good morning, Jim. Good morning, Jonathan. Good morning, Kelly.
2: Good morning.
0: Please rock and call. Shout out to Eddie, Nancy, Sharon, Janice, Mike from Bayside, Chris and the Kitties. Okay. Trevor, well, Trevor's not here. Good morning, Trevor, Kristen, and Jim. Kristen's not here either. Doug's working from home for Jemco Valve. Bill Valentino in Hackensack. Hope everybody had a great 4th of July weekend and hoping that my grandson Grayson gets over the croup soon. That's Eddie Pans. Danbo, Local One Elevators, back from vacation. Phil on the way to work with a shout out to all Con Ed workers. Good morning from Michelle from Dominic's Deli in New Hyde Park. Happy National Air Traffic Control Day from Fiona the Dawn Runner. Good morning from Roger, driving to work in Lincoln Park. Sam and Gianni, Long Branch DPW, CWA 1075 are raking the beaches. Subway Al and Dolores Zalazo with their dogs Pete the Hound and George the Beagle.
2: Arf, arf, arf,
0: arf. That sounded like a seal.
2: Sorry.
0: In Parsippany, New Jersey. Good morning to my brothers, Sisters and wife Sarah from Manhattan, local 891 IUOE, New York City Schools. Happy 8th wedding anniversary to Christopher and Estefani Stewart. Love your mom, Janine the Jogger. Good morning from the boys at Astro Rents. Happy Monday. Wishing my shout-out buddies a great week. That's from Sharon Bear. We've got the Pepsi Morning Crew. And congratulations, TNT, Frank, and the team at Waste Management in Fairview.
1: That was fine.
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1: Yeah, that was fine.
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1: Got an accident in Clifton, Route 21 southbound between exit 13 and Dayton Ave. Brooklyn, we have flooding on the BQE eastbound between Atlantic Ave and the Brooklyn Bridge. An accident in Queens, left lane blocked on the Van Wyck northbound at the LIE. And flooding in Clifton, Route 3 eastbound after the Garden State Parkway. Alternate side parking rules in effect today.
2: It's 547 here at Q104.3. I noticed in the shout-outs we did not hear from Kevin and Steph this morning.
3: Oh, Kevin and Steph.
2: You know.
3: Maybe, yes, how are they?
2: Maybe they're still recovering from...
3: from the weekend?
2: Yeah, because we ordinarily hear from them. And people like to know what they're up to.
3: I do, they're my favorites.
2: It's 547 here at Q104.3. Good morning, here is Pat Benatar.

0: It's 5:52. Good morning. Happy to have you with us here at Q104.3. I'm Jim Kerr. Hope you had a great weekend. Jonathan Clark is here with us this morning for Kristen Marks. Always great to see you, JC.
1: Thank you. And showers and thunderstorms today. High of 71 on this Monday, July 6, 2026. New York City, New Jersey on flood watch today. Prepare for heavy rain, thunderstorms, and localized flash flooding. As of this morning, the weekend storms have left thousands without power. New Jersey Transit's Morris and Essex line, which was hard hit by this weekend storms, will run on a limited schedule today while the Gladstone branch remains shut down. There will be no service between Chatham and Hackettstown. Those riders can use the Montclair-Boonton line trains, which are running on a modified schedule this week. Two people are dealing with injuries after a seaplane made a hard landing in the East River. The incident happened yesterday afternoon near the New York Skyport. FAA officials say the seaplane's landing caused a wing strut to snap. Eight people had to be rescued from the plane by FDNY crews. NATO leaders meeting for a summit in Turkey this week as the Trump administration continues to scrutinize the transatlantic alliance. The summit kicks off Tuesday in Ankara, where European leaders are bracing for a future in which the U.S. plays a smaller role in security and defense. Taylor Swift and Travis Kelce, well, they're officially married after their wedding at the Garden on Friday. Adam Sandler officiated. Around 1,000 guests reportedly attended, including Paul McCartney, who performed I Want to Hold Your Hand for the first time in a very long time. Stevie Nicks also there, reportedly attending along with many other celebrities, including Tom Brady, Sabrina Carpenter, and many more. Checking the Q traffic report, we got an accident in Clifton, Route 21 southbound between exit 13 and Dayton Ave. Brooklyn, we have flooding on the BQE eastbound between Atlantic Ave and Brooklyn Bridge. Accident in Queens, left lane blocked on the Van Wyck northbound at the LIE. And Clifton, we have flooding on Route 3 eastbound after the Garden State Parkway. Alternate side parking rules in effect today. You got a traffic tip, calls 24/7, 212-377-7757. Q Sports. FIFA has cleared Falarin Balogun to play for Team USA in tonight's round of 16 match against Belgium. The soccer star is eligible to play after FIFA lifted his one-match ban imposed by its disciplinary committee. The World Cup match is in Seattle at 8 p.m. tonight. Mets over the Braves 10-9. That series continues tonight in Atlanta. Yankees lost to the Twins 6-1 at the stadium. Yankees are in Tampa Bay tonight. Q10 forecast, showers and thunderstorms today. High 71. More of that tonight. Low 61. Tuesday, humid, cloudy, more showers. High 72. It's 67 degrees in Morristown, where Dave is listening to Q104.3, and it's 69 degrees here in Midtown at 5:55. I'm Jonathan Clark in for Kristen on the Jim Kerr Rock and Roll Morning Show on Q104.3.

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0: That song was number 154 on our All-American Top 250 countdown that we presented for you on the queue this weekend. It's Collective Soul, A World I Know. Aerosmith before that with The Other Side. It's 6:09. Good morning. JC and Kelly are here today as Kristen and Trevor are off. Trevor's off all week. He's on vacation. Showers and thunderstorms today. 71 degrees the high. More of that tonight. Low 61. And tomorrow, humid, cloudy. More showers. High 72. And right now, 69 here at Q104.3. England over Mexico. Norway over Brazil.
1: Yeah.
0: Norwegians. People are loving the Norwegians here in the United States.
2: They're so funny with the rowing.
0: Yeah.
2: It's awesome.
0: It's like absolutely insane. And tonight it's the U.S. and Belgium.
1: That's right.
2: Yes.
0: That's 8 o'clock our time.
1: Yes.
0: In Seattle tonight. A little bit later, we'll talk about the World Cup stadium food. You know, we talk about baseball stadium food from time to time. Well, there's some seriously strange food. I mean, to me, strange. And we'll get it. But, I mean, forget hot dogs.
1: Yeah.
0: You know, we'll get into that in about an hour, about 7:10, here at Q104.3. It is International Kissing Day.
1: Hmm.
0: It's National Fried Chicken Day. And National Air Traffic Controller Day. An umbrella cover day.
2: Well, it's raining, so.
1: Perfect.
0: 10 minutes after 6 o'clock. Good morning to you from the...
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0: Got an accident in Brooklyn, two right lanes blocked on the BQE eastbound at Flushing Ave. And Clifton, we have an accident on Route 21 southbound between exit 13 and Dayton Ave. Disabled vehicle in the Bronx, right lane blocked on the Cross Bronx southbound approaching the Alexander Hamilton Bridge. And Queens, an accident, left lane blocked on the Van Wyck northbound at the LIE. George Washington Bridge inbound upper level 10 to 15, lower level inbound 5 to 10. Alternate side parking rules in effect today.
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0: It's Phil Collins and Take Me Home here at Q104.3. I brought my umbrella today. Did you?
1: Yep.
0: Okay, what about you, Kelly?
2: I did not.
0: You did not bring your umbrella? You got to turn your microphone on when you speak.
2: I did not.
0: Okay, I know. She's still not used to it yet, huh?
2: No.
0: Kelly's in for Trevor today. JC's in for Kristen. Jerry Martier, Friday afternoon happy hour, going on the road in Manhattan this Friday to Shaver Hall. That's a food hall like no other. He'll be broadcasting live in this amazing and massive new space. It's in the former Lord & Taylor building on Fifth Avenue, 39th in Manhattan. All kinds of amazing food and drinks. And they have a stage there for live performances by bands. I mean,
1: cool.
0: It's an amazing place. If you drop by, you can enter to win passes to the Global Citizen FIFA World Cup 2026 Watch Party live in Central Park on July 19th. It's the Friday afternoon happy hour at Shaver Hall. 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Well, JC, what is going on in the world this morning?
3: Thanks, Jim. Good morning. It is Monday, July 6, 2026. Showers and thunderstorms today, high 71. New York City and New Jersey on flood watch today. Prepare for heavy rain, thunderstorms, and localized flash flooding. As of this morning, the weekend storms have left thousands without power. New Jersey Transit's Morris and Essex line hard hit by this weekend storms. They'll run on a limited schedule today while the Gladstone branch remains shut down. No service between Chatham and Hackettstown. Those riders can use the Montclair-Bouton line trains, which are running on a modified schedule this week. Two people are dealing with injuries after a seaplane made a hard landing in the East River. The incident happened yesterday afternoon near the New York Skyport. FAA officials say the seaplane's landing caused a wing strut to snap. Eight people had to be rescued from the plane by FDNY crews. NATO leaders meeting for a summit in Turkey this week as the Trump administration continues to scrutinize the transatlantic alliance. The summit kicks off tomorrow in Ankara, where European leaders are bracing for a future in which the U.S. plays a smaller role in security and defense. And Taylor Swift and Travis Kelce, they're officially married now after the wedding at the Garden on Friday. Adam Sandler officiated. Around 1,000 guests reportedly attended, including Paul McCartney, who performed I Want to Hold Your Hand. Stevie Nicks also reportedly there, along with many other celebrities, including Tom Brady, Sabrina Carpenter, and many more. Checking the Q traffic report, here's what's going on this morning. Got an accident in Brooklyn, two right lanes blocked on the BQE eastbound at Flushing Ave. In Queens, we have an accident, two left lanes blocked on the Van Wyck northbound at the LIE. Stop traffic from Jewel Ave. Accident in Clifton, Route 21 southbound between exit 13 and Dayton Ave. And flooding in Clifton on Route 3 eastbound after the Garden State Parkway. George Washington Bridge inbound upper level 10 to 15, lower level 5 to 10. Holland Tunnel inbound 10 to 15. Alternate side parking rules in effect today. Got a traffic tip? Call us 24/7 212-377-7757. Q Sports. FIFA has declared Folarin Balogun. Balogun, I'm still not saying it right, I'm sorry, to play for Team USA in tonight's round of 16 match against Belgium. The soccer star is eligible to play after FIFA lifted his one-match ban imposed by its disciplinary committee. The World Cup matches in Seattle at 8 p.m. tonight. Mets over the Braves 10-9. That series continues tonight in Atlanta. Yankees lost to the Twins 6-1 at the stadium. Yanks are in Tampa Bay tonight. Q104 forecast today, showers and thunderstorms, high 71. More of that tonight, low 61. Tuesday, humid, cloudy, more showers, high 72. 67 degrees in White Plains, where Paul is listening to Q104.3. 69 degrees here in Midtown at 625. I'm Jonathan Clark in for Kristen on the Jim Kerr Rock and Roll Morning Show here on Q104.3.
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0: It's Foreigner here at Q104.3, and the Beatles before that with Come Together. I'm sorry, I was just scrolling, and I saw something that was funny. Woman was arrested after hiring a clown to attend every one of her ex's softball games and clap sarcastically.
1: I mean, you know, she had a plan and she did it.
0: And then let's see, what was the first comment is, if elected president, I will pardon this woman. 6:39. Here at Q104.3. Speaking of strange stuff, we have strange news coming up in a few minutes right here at the Q. Showers and thunderstorms today, high 71. More of the same tonight, low 61. And tomorrow, humid, cloudy, more showers, high 72. 69 right now here at Q104.3. It is 6:40 at the Q. Good.

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1: Got an accident in Brooklyn. Two right lanes blocked on the BQE eastbound at Flushing Ave. Stop traffic from the Prospect Expressway. Queens, we got an accident. Two left lanes blocked on the Van Wyck northbound at the LIE. Stop traffic from Jewel Ave. Disabled vehicle in the Bronx. Right lane blocked on the Cross Bronx southbound approaching the Alexander Hamilton Bridge. George Washington Bridge inbound upper level 10 to 15. Lower level inbound 5 to 10. And Holland Tunnel inbound 10 to 15. Alternate side parking rules in effect today.
2: 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Good morning. Here are the Stones at the Q. It is Miss You.

0: You Too, Sunday Bloody Sunday, and the Rolling Stones before that, with Miss You here at Q104.3. Good morning. Hope you had a great holiday weekend. It's time for a quick look at strange news.
1: Strange news, hard to believe but true.
0: Okay, in Maryland, Jalen Goddard is alleged to have stuck up a Verizon store. So he went in, he did the, did the robbery, the whole thing. And then he left the store to make his getaway. That's when he noticed that his car was stolen. Now, which was parked right across the street. Now, if you are a thief and you're escaping from the scene of your crime and you notice that your car is gone, what would you do?
2: Start running.
0: Yeah, that's what I think I would do, too. He called the police. That did not turn out to be the smartest thing that he could do. It didn't take them long to figure out the situation when they got there. You know, the blood on his glasses kind of gave the cops a clue that there was something that was
2: amiss.
0: Yeah, a little wrong. Anyway, he's under arrest. One of the officers on the scene, and this is on the body cam video, one of the officers on the scene said to him, "Some karma right there, dude."
2: Perfect.
0: That's strange news at the Q.

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1: Got an accident in Brooklyn. Two right lanes blocked. BQE eastbound at Flushing Ave. Stop traffic from the Prospect Expressway. Queens, we got an accident. Two left lanes blocked on the Van Wyck northbound at the LIE. Stop traffic from Jewel Ave. A disabled vehicle in the Bronx. Right lane blocked on the Cross Bronx southbound approaching the Alexander Hamilton Bridge. George Washington Bridge inbound upper level 10 to 15. Lower level inbound 5 to 10. And Holland

0: Black Sabbath, it's Iron Man here at Q104.3, the Eagles with Heartache Tonight. It's 7:11. Good morning. It is going to be a rainy day today, showers and thunderstorms, 71 degrees the high. And we are still at 69 here at Q104.3. Food at the stadiums here in the United States for the World Cup. Mm-hmm. Interesting stuff. In Miami, a caviar top tots and a 5-pound empanada.
1: Wow.
0: Hard Rock Stadium is going all out. The $75 fancy AF tots are deep fried hash brown patties topped with caviar, creme fraiche, and chives, as well as an enormous 5-pound empanada.
1: Wow.
0: In Kansas City, this sounds good, 17-hour smoked short rib pastrami.
1: There you go.
0: The city's signature barbecue is the star of this smoked pastrami sandwich, made with a 15-day brine and 17-hour smoked bone-in short rib that is deboned and served on a soccer ball pretzel bun with three mustard barbecue sauce and crispy house-fried onions. In Los Angeles, it's the Twinkie Cheeseburger. Now, there's not actually like a Twinkie as we know it involved in this at SoFi Stadium. It's something called a Texas Twinkie, which I've never heard of before, but it sounds good. It's a bacon-wrapped jalapeno stuffed with brisket and cream cheese.
1: Wow.
0: In San Francisco, it's the Burrito Dog. It's a foot-long hot dog pressed in a flour tortilla with refried beans, shredded cheese, and all the sauces. A massive lobster roll in Boston. Oxtail egg rolls in Atlanta. And hats off to Kraft. They're launching their TSA-friendly ranch dressing packets for World Cup fans.
1: Of course they are.
0: So they can take the ranch dressing home to them, because it's apparently been such a hit with international World Cup visitors. The travelers have been trying to bring bottles home, and of course the TSA grabs the bottles. You can, however, put them in your checked baggage.
1: Yeah.
0: Although, I don't know, doesn't it make you a little nervous to have a bottled something in your checked bags?
1: Air pressure, things explode.
2: God forbid it opens.
0: Yeah. Anyway, the TSA, they have posted their own tongue-in-cheek social media stuff celebrating ranch's popularity while remaining passengers that they can't get the bottles through. But Kraft, sensing an opportunity here, they have come up with their... It's officially launched now, the TSA-friendly ranch package.
1: Respect the hustle.
0: It's what, 3.5 ounces,
1: something like that. Yeah.
0: Yeah. 7:14 here at Q104.3. Good morning.
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1: Got an accident in Queens. Two left lanes blocked on the Van Wyck northbound at the LIE. Stop traffic from Jewel Ave. Brooklyn, we got an accident. Two right lanes blocked on the BQE eastbound at Flushing Ave. Stop traffic from the Prospect Expressway. And the Bronx, we have a disabled vehicle. Right lane blocked on the Cross Bronx southbound approaching the Alexander Hamilton Bridge. George Washington Bridge inbound upper level 10 to 15 minutes. Lower level inbound 5 to 10. And Holland Tunnel inbound 10 to 15. Alternate side parking rules in effect today.
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1: Thanks, Jim. Good morning. It's Monday, July 6, 2026. Showers and thunderstorms today, high 71. New York City and New Jersey on flood watch today. Prepare for heavy rain, thunderstorms, localized flash flooding. As of this morning, the weekend storms have left thousands without power. New Jersey Transit's Morris and Essex line, which was hard hit by this weekend storms, will run on a limited schedule today while the Gladstone branch remains shut down. There will be no service between Chatham and Hackettstown. Those riders can use the Montclair Booton line trains, which are running on a modified schedule this week. Two people dealing with injuries after a seaplane made a hard landing in the East River. The incident happened yesterday afternoon near the New York Skyport. FAA officials say the seaplane's landing caused a wing strut to snap. Eight people had to be rescued from the plane by FDNY crews. NATO leaders meeting for a summit in Turkey this week as the Trump administration continues to scrutinize the transatlantic alliance. The summit kicks off Tuesday in Ankara, where European leaders are bracing for a future in which the U.S. plays a smaller role in security and defense. Taylor Swift and Travis Kelce, yep, they're officially married after that wedding at the Garden on Friday. Adam Sandler officiated. Around 1,000 guests reportedly attended, including Paul McCartney, who performed I Want to Hold Your Hand. Stevie Nicks also reportedly there and attending along with many other celebrities, including Tom Brady, Sabrina Carpenter, and many more. Checking the Q traffic report, here's what's brewing. We got stopped traffic right now in the Bronx on the Cross Bronx southbound between the Alexander Hamilton Bridge and the George Washington Bridge under the apartments. Brooklyn, we have an accident. Right lane blocked on the Gowanus eastbound approaching 38th Street. Stop traffic from 7th Ave. Queens, we got a disabled vehicle. Shoulder blocked on the Van Wyck southbound at the Belt. And let's see, George Washington Bridge inbound upper level 30 to 35 minutes. Lower level inbound 15 to 20. Lincoln Tunnel inbound 10 to 15, and Holland Tunnel inbound 10 to 15 as well. Alternate side parking rules in effect today. You got a traffic tip, call us 24/7, 212-377-7757. Q Sports, FIFA has cleared Flo Balogun to play for Team USA in tonight's round of 16 match against Belgium. A soccer star eligible to play after FIFA lifted his one-match ban imposed by the disciplinary committee. The World Cup matches in Seattle at 8 p.m. tonight. Mets over the Braves 10-9. That series continues tonight in Atlanta. Yankees lost to the Twins 6-1 at the stadium. Yanks are in Tampa Bay tonight. Q104 forecast today, showers and thunderstorms, high 71. More of that tonight, low 61. Tuesday, humid, cloudy, more showers, high of 72. It's 68 degrees in Hoboken, where Jason is listening to Q104.3. 70 degrees here in Midtown at 726. I'm Jonathan Clark in for Kristen on the Jim Kerr Rock and Roll Morning Show here on Q104.3.
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0: It's Eddie Money. Two tickets to Paradise. Queen before that. And David Bowie with Under Pressure. Well, it didn't feel like paradise here this weekend.
1: No.
0: That's for sure. Showers and thunderstorms today. High 71. More of the same tonight. Low 61. Tomorrow, humid, cloudy, more showers. High 72. Last time I checked, it was 69 here in Midtown at Q104.3. Time for our backward tune. Trevor's on vacation this week, but he put this backward tune together before he left.
1: Mm.
0: And I guess he decided that 1.48 seconds worth would be enough.
1: Okay.
0: For you to identify it. I think last week's backward tune, we had almost 6 seconds.
1: Well, that's a lot.
0: Yeah, but this is 1.48 seconds. If you can identify the song, call us at 888-872-1043. And if you're the first person who correctly does so, you will win a pair of tickets to see Motley Crue at PNC Bank Arts Center on July 31st. 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So at 7:40 in the morning, which is the time right now, here is the backward tune.
1: That's fast.
0: That is really fast. Should I give it to him one more time?
1: Yes.
0: Okay. You get it one more time. All right, 888-872-1043.

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1: Got an accident in Brooklyn, right lane blocked on the Gowanus eastbound approaching 38th Street. Stop traffic from 7th Ave. Bronx, we got stop traffic on the Cross Bronx southbound between the Alexander Hamilton Bridge and the George Washington Bridge under the apartments. George Washington Bridge inbound upper level, 30 to 35 minutes. Lower level inbound, 15 to 20. Lincoln Tunnel inbound, 10 to 15. And let's see, Holland Tunnel inbound, 15 to 20. Alternate side parking rules in effect today.
2: And on the telephone, we have Tom in Montclair. Hi, Tom.
3: Good morning, Jim.
2: Good morning to you. I'm going to play the backward tune again, all 1.48 seconds of it. Here we go. Okay, Tom, what is that song?
3: That is Shout at the Devil.
2: Yes, you're right. It's Shout at the Devil. 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That went by pretty fast.
3: Awesome.
2: It did. But
3: it's an iconic shout. I think he was right and only given a second.
2: Yeah. JC got it right away.
1: Yeah.
2: So you've got your tickets. So mark that on your calendar for July 31st. And just stay on the line. We will set you up. And thank you, Tom, for being a part of our mornings here at Q104.3.

0: We're not going to take it. It's Twisted Sister here at Q104.3. Dire Straits before that. Good morning. Kristen Marks has a day off and handling news duties this morning. Our friend Jonathan Clark.
1: Thanks, Jim. Good morning. It's Monday, July 6, 2026. Showers and thunderstorms today. High 71. New York City and New Jersey on flood watch today. Prepare for heavy rain, thunderstorms, localized flash flooding. As of this morning, the weekend storms have left thousands without power. New Jersey Transit's Morris and Essex line, which was hard hit by this weekend storms, running on a limited schedule today while the Gladstone branch remains shut down. No service between Chatham and Hackettstown. Those riders can use the Montclair-Boonton line trains, which are running on a modified schedule this week. Two people dealing with injuries after a seaplane made a hard landing in the East River. The incident happened yesterday afternoon near the New York Skyport. FAA officials say the seaplane's landing caused a wing strut to snap. Eight people had to be rescued from the plane by FDNY crews. NATO leaders meeting for a summit in Turkey this week as the Trump administration continues to scrutinize the transatlantic alliance. The summit kicks off tomorrow in Ankara, where European leaders are bracing for a future in which the U.S. plays a smaller role in security and defense. And Taylor Swift and Travis Kelce, well, they're officially married after the wedding at the Garden on Friday. Adam Sandler officiated. Around 1,000 guests reportedly attended, including Paul McCartney, who performed I Want to Hold Your Hand. Stevie Nicks also reportedly there attending, along with many other celebrities, including Tom Brady, Sabrina Carpenter, and many more. Checking the Q traffic report, we have an accident in Brooklyn. Right lane blocked on the Gowanus eastbound, approaching 38th Street. Stop traffic from 7th Ave. Bronx, we have stop traffic on the Cross Bronx southbound between the Alexander Hamilton Bridge and the George Washington Bridge under the apartments. George Washington Bridge inbound upper level, 30 to 35 minutes. Lower level inbound, 15 to 20. Lincoln Tunnel inbound, 10 to 15. And Holland Tunnel inbound is 15 to 20. Alternate side parking rules in effect today. Got a traffic tip, calls 24/7, 212-377-7757. Q Sports, it's USA versus Belgium tonight at 8 in Seattle. If the U.S. Team USA wins, they advance to the quarterfinals. First time for that since 2002. Mets over the Braves, 10-9. That series continues tonight in Atlanta. Yankees lost to the Twins, 6-1 to the stadium. The Yanks are in Tampa Bay tonight. Q on a forecast today, showers and thunderstorms, high 71. More of that tonight, low 61. And Tuesday, humid, cloudy, more showers, high 72. It's 69 degrees in Rockville Center, where Chris is listening to Q104.3. 71 degrees here in Midtown at 756. 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

0: Green Day at Q104.3, 11 minutes after 8 o'clock, 71 degrees the high today, showers and thunderstorms, light rain right now here in Midtown Manhattan. It is July 6th. Oh, Paul McCartney, did I want to hold your hand?
1: That's right.
0: Apparently, from what I read, for the first time performing that song since 1964.
1: Crazy.
0: First time performing it publicly.
1: Yeah.
0: Maybe that was Taylor's request. I don't know. And it is an important Beatles day. On this date, 1957, Paul McCartney, then 15, first saw 16-year-old John Lennon performing with the Quarrymen at that church social. They met later in that day for the first time, and the rest is history.
1: Yeah.
0: And on this day in 1964, the Beatles' A Hard Day's Night premiered in London. I watched A Hard Day's Night Saturday night on TCM.
1: I saw that.
0: Yes.
1: I was thinking of you.
0: Yeah.
1: And they replayed it again on TCM. No, it was TCM
0: Saturday
1: night. It was Saturday
0: TCM night. Saturday night at 10 o'clock. I was waiting for it all day. You know, I realize you can watch it anytime you want in today's world.
1: Of course, you can stream.
0: I love watching it when I know other people are watching it.
1: Of course.
0: Simultaneous.
1: Yeah. I mean, you know, Patty Boyd is in there.
0: Oh,
1: I
0: it's
1: mean,
0: just... It's just such a great movie.
1: It is.
0: I went when it first came out with my sister. So I was 11. She was like 7. And we went to the State Wayne Theater on Michigan Avenue in Wayne, Michigan. You could hardly hear the movie because of the screaming girls in the movie theater.
1: Oh, yeah. Totally.
0: I mean, it was like crazy. Now, you know the scene where Ringo's parading, where Ringo's walking around, and he meets the little kid that's skipping school, and they're walking along the river. And all of that. Well, there's an instrumental version of This Boy that plays. And on the Hard Day's Night soundtrack, it was called Ringo's Theme. And then in parentheses, This Boy. And it's an instrumental, so the lead is played on a guitar.
1: Yeah.
0: The guitar player is the same guy that played the guitar on the James Bond theme.
1: Ah, cool.
0: The same studio session guy in England.
1: I love those instrumental versions of the Beatles songs throughout that movie.
0: Uh-huh.
1: on the score, I guess you would call it.
0: Yeah.
1: It's really cool to listen to that.
0: Yeah, the guy's name is Vic Flick.
1: Yeah.
0: the guitar player who played on a gazillion records through the years in England, just like Jimmy Page did.
1: That's
0: stuff.
1: Right.
0: But because he did that James Bond thing, I mean, that's like what he's known for.
1: Yeah.
0: Forever. I like the dancing scene in the nightclub where the big tall guy is jumping up and down and Ringo's trying to jump up
1: pogoing.
0: And down.
1: Yeah.
0: Yes.
1: Yeah.
0: I mean, it was just, what a great movie that was. So that was kind of the highlight of my weekend because I didn't go anywhere or do anything.
1: That's not bad. Not
0: you know,
1: bad.
0: Because it was just not the greatest weekend to go out.
1: It was either 100 degrees or it was pouring rain.
0: Right.
1: Yeah.
0: That's basically.
1: Yeah.
0: Yeah. With lightning and thunder and
1: right. Dark
0: clouds. It's 14 past 8 o'clock here at Q104.3.
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1: Okay, we got an accident in Lebanon. Right lane blocked on 78 westbound at exit 20. Stop and go from exit 24. Flooding in Clifton, Route 3 eastbound after the Garden State Parkway. Disabled vehicle in the Bronx. Shoulder blocked on the Cross Bronx southbound approaching the Alexander Hamilton Bridge. Stop and go from White Plains Road. And we have an accident in Clifton, Route 21 southbound between exit 13 and Dayton Ave. George Washington Bridge inbound upper level 15 to 20. Lower level inbound 10 to 15. Lincoln Tunnel inbound 10 to 15. Holland Tunnel inbound 15 to 20. Alternate side parking rules in effect today.
2: We have a listener from Parsippany who writes, still a mess where I live. Trees down, roads closed.
1: Yeah.
2: Yeah. It's going to take a while to get back to normal.
1: Clean up.
2: After this weekend. 20 minutes after 8 o'clock here at Q104.3. Oh, and here's a message. We watched it, too.
1: Yeah.
2: We're talking about A Hard Day's Night that was on TV Saturday night at 10 o'clock. I've got some AC/DC for you right now at the Q.

0: AC/DC for you in the morning here at New York's Rock Station Q104.3. Welcome to a new day and a new week, and it's time for the news brought to you by Quick Check. For Kristen Marks, here is Jonathan Clark.
1: Thanks, Jim. Good morning. It's Monday, July 6, 2026. Showers and thunderstorms today, high 71. New York City and New Jersey on flood watch today. Prepare for heavy rain, thunderstorms, localized flash flooding. As of this morning, the weekend storms have left thousands without power. New Jersey Transit's Morrison-Essex line, which was hard hit by this weekend storms, will run on a limited schedule today while the Gladstone branch remains shut down. There will be no service between Chatham and Hackettstown. Those riders can use the Montclair-Boonton line trains, which are running on a modified schedule this week. Two people dealing with injuries after a seaplane made a hard landing in the East River. The incident happened Sunday afternoon near the New York Skyport. FAA officials say the seaplane's landing caused a wing strut to snap. Eight people had to be rescued from the plane by FDNY crews. NATO leaders meeting for a summit in Turkey this week as the Trump administration continues to scrutinize the transatlantic alliance. The summit kicks off tomorrow in Ankara, where European leaders are bracing for a future in which the U.S. plays a smaller role in security and defense. And yep, Taylor Swift and Travis Kelce officially married after their wedding at the Garden on Friday. Adam Sandler officiated. Around 1,000 guests reportedly attended, including Paul McCartney, who performed I Wanna Hold Your Hand. Stevie Nicks also reportedly attending, along with many other celebrities, including Tom Brady, Sabrina Carpenter, and many more. And checking the Q traffic report, here's what's brewing. We got an accident in Clifton, Route 21 southbound between exit 13 and Dayton Ave. Disabled vehicle in the Bronx, shoulder blocked on the Cross Bronx southbound, approaching the Alexander Hamilton Bridge, stop and go from White Plains Road. Lebanon, we have an accident, right lane blocked on 78 westbound at exit 20, and flooding in Clifton, Route 3 eastbound after the Garden State Parkway. George Washington Bridge inbound upper level 15 to 20, lower level inbound 10 to 15. Lincoln Tunnel inbound 10 to 15, Holland Tunnel inbound 15 to 20. Alternate side parking rules in effect today. Got a traffic tip? Call us 24/7, 212-377-7757. Q Sports, well, it's Team USA versus Belgium tonight in Seattle at 8 p.m. If Team USA wins, they advance to the quarterfinals for the first time, I think, since 2002. Mets over the Braves 10-9. That series continues tonight in Atlanta. Yankees lost to the Twins 6-1 at the stadium. Yanks in Tampa Bay tonight. Q1 forecast today, showers and thunderstorms, high 71. More of that tonight, low 61. Tuesday, humid, cloudy, more showers, high of 72. It's 69 degrees in North Plainfield, where Sam is listening to Q104.3, and 71 degrees here in Midtown at 827. 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

0: Dad joke. You know why birds sing in the mornings? Because they don't have to go to f***ing work. That wasn't a dad joke. That was just facts.
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0: It's Zeppelin for you in the morning here at Q104.3. It's Monday. That means you get a full hour of Zeppelin tonight at 8. It's Get the Let Out XL, with the XL standing for extra lead. That's tonight at 8 o'clock on New York Zeppelin Station. Q104.3. It's 8:42. Good morning. Trevor is off this week. Kristen is off today. Kelly, thank you for helping out this morning.
1: Thank you for having me.
0: And you're going to be, well, thank you for being here. You're going to be here all week.
1: Yes, I will.
0: And JC, always great to have you with us in
2: thank
0: the morning.
2: Thank you, Jim.
0: 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It is time for the late edition of Strange News. Just ahead of 2.5 hours of commercial-free rock for you on the Q.
3: Strange news, hard to believe but true.
0: In Newcastle, England, the game of cricket had to be put on hold when a runaway bull decided it wanted to be part of the action. The bull weighed close to 2 tons and did not seem to be enjoying the fact that workers from the farm it escaped from wanted to get it back. The bull started chasing the players, and it was pretty clear that it was time to put the game on hold. Police were called to the scene. The bull eventually decided to leave on its own accord. No one was hurt.
2: That's good.
0: But it wasn't. It wasn't the type of day those cricket players expected to have.
2: For sure.
0: Can you imagine being chased around by a 2-ton bull?
2: I got chased by a cow once, so somewhat similar. It's scary.
0: Meanwhile, in Tacoma, Washington, there was a goat on the loose. It was running amok. It was, you know, running around in traffic. I mean, it was just, you know, a bad situation. So one police officer attempted to communicate with the runaway goat by speaking in what he believed was goat language. And this is from the sheriff's department's official Facebook post.
2: Wow.
0: But unfortunately, the goat was not impressed. The goat was eventually cornered after a spirited 20-minute foot pursuit through a neighborhood. The adventurous goat was then transported to a local rescue farm. But I'm just trying to imagine what this cop was making goat sounds.
2: Clearly not the greatest of all time.
0: Clearly not. And, boy, I wish Big E was here for this one. There was a mystery fluid leaked all over an interstate highway in Ohio, just north of Columbus. Something leaked from some big semi-tractor trailer truck all over Interstate 71. It was Frank's Red Hot.
2: Oh, wow.
1: Yum.
0: Authorities did their best to keep the sauce from flowing into drains.
2: Yeah.
0: Drivers worried about what effects the leaked sauce would have on their cars. But just the aroma, it was a hot weekend in Ohio. The aroma of Frank's Red Hot all over the highway.
2: Got hotter.
0: Yeah, that must have been something. Anyway, it was a lot. I mean, this was a, how much did they have there? Let me check. Let me go further into the story here. Wow. The truck was hauling 40,000 pounds of Frank's Red Hot.
2: Wow.
0: It spilled out all over the highway.
2: Man.
0: That's Strange News at Q104.3.
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0: 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They understand our community and the challenges that people face here and the court system that we have here. It's a firm that's in the know. A lot of their cases are referred to them by other lawyers, by doctors. 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Or if you've heard those commercials, if an injury has you in a pinch, call Lynch. Have you heard those, JC, by any chance?
2: I think so, yeah.
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1: Already a few accidents this morning. One in Clifton, Route 21 southbound between exit 13 and Dayton Ave. Watchung, we got an accident. One lane block, 78 eastbound between exit 41 and 43. An accident in Cranford, left lane block, Garden State Parkway southbound at exit 136. And West Babylon accident, left lane block on the Southern State westbound at exit 36. George Washington Bridge inbound upper level, 20 to 25. Lower level inbound, 10 to 15. Lincoln Tunnel inbound, 5 to 10. Holland Tunnel inbound, 15 to 20. And alternate side parking rules in effect today.
2: 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Good morning. 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

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Welcome back from your weekend. It's Maria Melito. 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

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Well, this Friday, Q and iHeartRadio celebrate rock and roll history. We're going to bring you the premiere of the Rolling Stones' 25th studio album, Foreign Tongues. You'll hear the new album from beginning to end and the stories behind them. Jim speaks with Mick and Keith about the new album. We're going to play it Friday at midnight when the album drops, and then an encore presentation Friday evening at 7, and it's commercial free. The Rolling Stones, Foreign Tongues. We've been waiting for this album. A couple of tunes that we've been playing, right, are pretty amazing. Can't wait to hear the whole album, and we can this Friday on New York's rock station, Q104.3. 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

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Coming off Dark Side of the Moon, Free Music Mornings on your Monday. And, you know, the train seemed kind of empty this morning. So if you were one of the smart people to take your vacation this week, smart, especially with the weather. Well, join us and Jerry as we take the Friday afternoon happy hour on the road to Shaver Hall, a food hall like no other. He's going to be broadcasting live in this amazing new space. It's the former Lord and Taylor building at 5th Avenue and 39th Street here in the city. 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

0: 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Ken Pitcher requested the Doobie Brothers. 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So Ken and Charlie and Neil will all get a Johns of Times Square gift card. 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We're going to start at 9:30 in the morning. 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

0: Q104.3 Rocks New York with Phil Collins in the air tonight. A flock of seagulls in Iran. Well, it is Monday, and what do we do on Mondays is we look forward to the end of the week, and we look forward to the weekend. How about this Friday? 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You're going to hear the new album from the beginning to end and the stories behind them. Jim sits down with Mick and Keith about the new album. We're going to play it Friday at midnight when the album drops, and then an encore presentation Friday evening at 7, and it's all commercial free. The Rolling Stones, Foreign Tongues, this Friday on New York's Rock Station, Q104.3.
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0: Q104.3 Bronx, New York with Tom Petty and the Heartbreakers. Don't come around here no more. And of course, Stairway to Heaven, always number one in the top 1,043 classic rock songs of all time. But, you know, you didn't hear it this weekend because we did the All-American 250 countdown. I just feel like I have to repeat it after the fact because it was really cool. But for those who were like, well, where are the Beatles? They're not from America. So just so you know. But wait, because Thanksgiving is coming and you can start voting very soon. Well, you know, what are you going to do right here with Q? 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

Whitesnake, Q104.3 Rocks New York. This is the love you've been searching for. It's the rock you've been searching for. We got plenty of love songs in this place. With the big love of Travis Kelce and Taylor Swift, the Love Fest, Paul McCartney playing at it. Let's keep some love songs going. It's Journey. 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

0: Oh, that Black Hole Sun was here, all right, all weekend. Soundgarden, Q104.3 Rocks New York, Journey, Don't Stop Believing as well, and Blue Oyster Cult, Near Burning for You. Loved hearing that on the bumpers going in FIFA in the World Cup. 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Guess who? Up next.
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Ken Dasha rocking this soggy, soggy Monday afternoon. The last time the Guess Who, with the real Guess Who, with Randy Bachman and Burton Cummings toured the U.S. was 2001. 25 years later, we finally get them. This past weekend at the PNC and this Friday night, they're going to be at beautiful Jones Beach Theater, Northwell. Oh, I'm there. Q104.3 Rocks New York with American Woman. All of us together now.

All the gossip shows airing the dirty laundry. Don Henley, Q104.3 Rocks, New York. The Stones this Thursday night at midnight. You're going to hear the debut of Foreign Tongues, the new album, Start to Finish. 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
1: 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The Stones, I Can't Get No Satisfaction. Oh, yes, they can. And we get Stone Satisfaction this Thursday night, midnight. We get the iHeartRadio album premiere of Foreign Tongues in its entirety. Jim Kerr is taking care of the whole thing. Speaking of great British rock bands, Sir Richard Starkey, Ringo, celebrating a big birthday tomorrow. And guess what? For 3 at 3 all this week, I've got tickets for you to see Ringo and the All-Star Band at Forest Hill Stadium October 1st. Keep on going, Richie. 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That's coming up in 19 minutes for the 3 at 3.
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1: With me, Ken Dash, I hope the weekend was good and you didn't melt. 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You're going to see Ringo. Going strong. Tomorrow's his birthday, too. We begin the 3 at 3 today with Creedence. 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

0: Q104.3 Rocks New York with the Deep Purple classic riff Smoke on the Water. Hi, Q. What's the answer for today's 3 of 3?
1: I'm guessing it's the power outage on the 4th of July.
0: It is not. No, sorry. Hi, Q. Do you have an answer for today's 3 of 3?
2: Is it the Brooklyn Bridge catching fire during the fireworks display?
0: You are absolutely correct. What's your name?
2: Mike.
0: Mike, where are you calling from?
2: Garfield, New Jersey.
0: Hey, we've always done fireworks, and they do it in London, too, from the bridges. Folks, the bridge is 143 years old. Please be careful with the Brooklyn Bridge. It's really important to us. In the middle of all that, one of the platforms caught fire. My God. To the FDNY, who had to put out a fire on the Brooklyn Bridge during the fireworks. My God, you guys are awesome. Smoke on the water, a fire in the sky and on the bridge. Miami 2017, watching the island bridges blow. And Born on the Bayou on the 4th of July. Well done, my friend. You are going to see Ringo Starr and the All-Star Band at Forest Hills Stadium October 1st.
2: That is awesome. Thank you so much.
0: 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How about Walk This Way? 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

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Bon Jovi ready to rock the garden tomorrow night. It begins an extended residency. It's been a long road back. Congratulations, John. Go get it. Pat Benatar and Neil Giraldo. As commercial free at 3 continues, we are Q104.3 rocking New York.

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0: The Doors. Q104.3 Rocks New York with Jim Morrison and company. He passes July 3rd, 1971. Buried tomorrow would be the anniversary, 4 days of his death. And, you know, I don't know why, the rumors like, he didn't really die. He's working at a gas station in the Bahamas. Like, yeah, he and Elvis opened a donut shop somewhere. Just stop. And I'll never forget one of the definitive Rolling Stone cover. It's the sexy shot of Jim with the beads, looking ridiculously sexy, leather pants. And it's Jim Morrison. He's hot. He's sexy. He's dead. And he always will be. You know, hey, hey, my, my. Doors, one of the horrible number 27 tragedies. Brian Jones from the Stones. We get so many of them. Jimi Hendrix, Janis Joplin, him. All the way to Amy Winehouse. Unbelievable. 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

Dancing with Mr. Bowie, Q104.3 Rocks New York, Under the Moonlight. No, I mean the Sirius Moonlight. I love that. They even named the tour the Sirius Moonlight Tour for that. Ken Dash out, drying out. We got another heavy band of rain coming our way early this evening. Local flooding, 3 to 5 inches of rain expected. Want to just hide under the bridge till it's all over? Okay, Red Hot Chili Peppers doing the same. Q104.3 Rocks New York.

0: Q104.3 Rocks New York with Higher Love from Steve Winwood. Why not? Let's wish Taylor Swift and Travis Kelce a wonderful life together. I hope it's not one of those like whiz bang superstar marriages. Love you, love you, love you. And 2 years from now, well, it's our schedules and our thing. They seem like they're really grooving. And Paul McCartney sings I Want to Hold Your Hand. He's never done that since 1964, since they first started. Just pulled that out. I don't know who the band was. Did they bring his band? Was it Taylor Swift's band? Stevie Nicks sang. Whose band played that wedding? Now that's a wedding band for the ages. We'll find out. Ken Dash always look at the rock and roll date book. On this date in 1973, a band released their debut single. They called the band Queen, and it was Keep Yourself Alive. That's coming up for Live at 5 this afternoon.
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Psycho Killer, Talking Heads, Q104.3 Rocks, New York. Say something once, why say it again? If you grew up in Brooklyn where I did, when everybody said the same thing 10 times, it's hard to explain. 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

Oh, come on. It was the weekend. It's raining. I forgive you. Whatever. I forgive you. It's fine. Be careful driving. We've got local flooding. You know that street that always floods? Yeah, it's flooded. So maybe not dancing in the streets, but swimming in the streets? Van Halen rocking at Motown stop. 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

0: 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Ken Daschle, looking at the Rock and Roll Datebook, I mentioned earlier, there was this band that was called Smile. They weren't really getting any traction, so they changed their name to Queen. And on this date in 1973, they released their first single. It was called Keep Yourself Alive. Live Queen, live at 5 in 20 minutes.
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2: If you need to head to Rockland County, don't choose the northbound Palisades Parkway, if at all possible. There's a downed tree by Stony Point, has been out there for quite some time. Tappan Zee Bridge, just a little slow heading into Rockland County. The southbound side of the New England Thruway looks like they just about cleared that crash before Connor Street. Westbound Cross Bronx, an accident out of the Bruckner Interchange, and then more delays from Westchester Avenue to the George Washington Bridge. From the WOR Newsroom, I'm Adrian Watson.
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3: For Live at 5 today, looking at the Rock and Roll Datebook, I mentioned they called the band Smile and weren't getting much traction, and they changed their name to Queen. So we're keeping it with the rainy weather, you know, tea and scones instead of coffee in a Danish. How about Queen? 1973, they released their first single. It was called Keep Yourself Alive. 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

0: Joni. Joan Jett and the Blackhearts, Q104.3 Rocks New York with Simple Minds. We did live Queen Keep Yourself Alive, releasing their debut song on this date in 1973. Also, one of the most auspicious days in the history of rock and roll. On this date, it was amazing. On this date in 1957, a church fete in England, 16-year-old John Lennon is group The Quarrymen are playing a church picnic in Liverpool, and Ivan Vaughan introduces his 14-year-old friend Paul McCartney to 16-year-old John Lennon, and the world shook on its axis because it changed the world forever. 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You'll hear the new album beginning to end and the stories behind them as Jim Kerr speaks with Mick and Keith about the new album. We'll play it Friday night at midnight when the album drops, and then an encore presentation Friday evening at 7. It's all commercial free. So Thursday night, midnight, you'll get to hear it. The Rolling Stones' Foreign Tongues. It's this Friday on New York's rock station, Q104.3.
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Ken Dasho, I'm dedicating this to the U.S. men's soccer team, ready to roll tonight. Balogun, red card rescinded, back on the pitch. Let's do it, guys. Are you going to go my way? Fellow Brooklynite Lenny Kravitz, Q104.3, Rocks, New York.

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Now, come on, baby. Don't be messing around. Times is tough. Don't treat me like no refugee. It's Tom Petty and the Heartbreakers on Q104.3.

0: That's job one around here. That's Steve Miller Band. Q104.3, Rockin' New York with REM, Tom Petty and the Heartbreakers as well. Ken Dasho, as I'm looking at the Rock and Roll date book, Kevin Hart's birthday today, George W. Bush, President Bush's birthday, the Dalai Lama's birthday, Burt Ward, used to be Robin, and it's Sylvester Stallone's birthday. There was one time I was hitting balls at Chelsea Piers here in Manhattan, and a group of guys, you know, I don't really pay attention. I'm, you know, focused on, I want to work on my, like, follow through. You know, I got thoughts. And this guy's, like, sort of smacking the ball all over the place, and I hear his friend say to him, that's right behind me,
1: No, you're moving your head. You can't hit the ball if you move your head. You got to keep your head straight. You move the head again.
0: I turned around, and Sylvester Stallone is giving his buddy golf lesson.
1: Oh, yeah, look like this.
0: And I just thought, that's a Saturday Night Live sketch. Sylvester Stallone, you know, Rambo golf instructor. And I said to him, so how much do you charge for lessons?
1: He said, you couldn't afford it.
0: So that was my moment with Sly.
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0: Very rough. Northbound side of Route 684 before Route 22 in Armonk. There's a crash. Delays cutting across Connecticut all the way back toward Westchester County Airport. And then the southbound New England Thruway at Mamaroneck Avenue. That's an accident. Those delays stretch back for a couple of miles. Westbound Northern State by New High Park Road. Accident being cleared there. And eastbound LIE at Willis Avenue. That's a center lane crash. From the WOR Newsroom, I'm Adrienne Watson.
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Bon Jovi, Living on a Prayer. It's been four long years. Bon Jovi's worked on his voice for so long. It's the first tour since 2022 at the Garden tomorrow. Good luck, John. Go get him. Q104.3 Rocks New York with Elchin.

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USA versus Belgium tonight. Ball and gun, red cards rescinded. Yell and scream all you want. Let's just go get it. Dream on. It's Aerosmith. 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

0: 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Creedence, have you ever seen the rain? Oh, yes, we have. Plenty today. And more bands of rain coming through our way. Again, local and street flooding. You know those areas that always flood? Yeah, if your street always floods, it's going to flood. And that's the deal. And 66 degrees. That's a 30-degree temperature drop in 48 hours. Absolutely nuts. Carol coming in next to rock your evening. Going to get the Let Out XL at 8, an hour of the Mighty Zep. Let's go, U.S. men's team. Let's take care of Belgium. They got great beer. But let's put it in the net. Balogun is back. I don't care about the controversy. Let's keep moving on. I will catch you tomorrow for a Two for Tuesday.
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4: Now, the Q104 forecast.
5: 66 degrees and humid. More heavy rain bands moving through our area. Be careful driving. Lots of road and street flooding. 2 to 5 inches expected altogether.
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7: In Armonk, northbound Route 684, still slow to Route 22. That was an earlier crash. There is a new accident on the northbound Taconic by Pleasantville Road, so those delays are starting to build. You may want to try 9A as your alternate. Advisory, if you need to cross the Hudson River, do it at the Tappan Zee Bridge, because once you get to the Bear Mountain Bridge, the Palisades Parkway is shut on the other side. They've had some problems with the road conditions there. Outbound Pulaski Skyway still loaded to routes 1 and 9 with a crash. We still have major train disruptions with New Jersey Transit and still delays at the airports. From the WOR Newsroom, I'm Adrian Watson.
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0: A little tough these days, right? It's Q104.3 and Leonard Skinner. And you know, I don't know if you were following along with me, but I was like, before we did the 250 American songs countdown, I was betting, well, not with money, but I was betting that Freebird was going to be number one. So I was just very excited that the top American song was Freebird. But when you think about it, it really had to be. So listen, I hope you had a great weekend. I know the weather, you know, I don't have to tell you about it. Maybe you got to see some fireworks and certainly celebrated America's 250th birthday, which is an amazing, amazing accomplishment. You know, starting next Monday, Q104.3 has 9 chances every workday to get a grand in your hand. 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
1: The first ever X Games League Championship is going down live, and New Orleans has the call. 3 days of elite action sports, a season's worth of competition, coming down to one final weekend. Watch July 24th through 26th on ABC, ESPN, and ESPN2. 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The championship starts July 24th. Don't miss the moment it becomes history.
2: 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Sounds like an Asheville getaway. ExploreAsheville.com.
3: This is Danielle Robay from Bookmarked by Reese's Book Club. All the talk of probiotics can get confusing. Which to take? Why? What does it do? Let's make it easy. Garden of Life's doctor-formulated once-daily women's probiotic is the number one women's probiotic. Why should you take it? Well, Garden of Life transforms a range of probiotic strains to support digestive, immune, and vaginal health. Plus, this doctor-formulated non-GMO formula is designed specifically for women. Simply put, this is an easy way to support your gut health. Garden of Life,

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Okay. It's Q104.3. You know, I thought this might be a good song for New Year's Eve, too, you know? And for July 4th and any other holiday, you know? Invincible.

0: Yeah, it's Queen, Q104.3, but I think you know that, right? And that one from Bush is real good, Little Things, I like that one. And lots going on tonight. Well, there's lots going on over the weekend. Did you go out, by the way, I'm just asking you, did you go out of your apartment or house or anything like that? Because the heat and then the storm, I'm telling you something, and we're lucky. You don't know how lucky we are that I am assuming that you have AC. Most people here have AC. Did you know that in Europe, most people do not have AC? And, you know, if you stay in a big hotel, big, you'll have AC, but not like here. And many people over there, I know some people here in New Jersey who didn't have AC perished. But in Europe, there's thousands of people from their heat wave there. It's just really very, very sad. I was reading about it in the New York Post, had a very good article about it. So it's Q104.3 and our Q104 forecast for tonight. I'll give you in just a minute. We don't need that AC. Q Sports, we have the Mets in Atlanta, Yanks in Tampa Bay, and Get the Let Out XL coming up for you at 8 o'clock.
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